a dance, have a little romance. Picked up in the new team, chauffeur to France. Roll in the dance, bust up the dance, get down to a fat bass line.

Let it song, let it song, let it song, let it song, let it song, let it song, let it song, let it song, let it song, let it song, let it song, let it song, let it song, let it song, let it song, let it song, let it song, let it song, let it song, let it song, let it song, let it song, let it song, let it song, let it song, let it song, let it song, let it song, let it song, let it song, let it song, let it song, let it song, let it song, let it song, let it song, let it song, let it song, let it song, let it song, let it song, let it song, let it song, let it song, let it song, let it song, let it song, let it song, let it song, let it song, let it song, let it song, let it song, let it song, let it song, let it song, let it song, let it song, let it song, let it song, let it song, let it song, let it song, let it song, let it song, let it song, let it song, let it song, let it song, let it song, let it song, let it song, let it song, let it song, let it song, let it song, let it song, let it song, let it song, let it song, let it song, let it song, let it song, let it song, let it song, let it song, let it song, let it song, let it song, let it song, let it song, let it song, let it song, let it song, let

the people them calling. I change what them want right now. Yo, Jamie. No, we are Ali. The people them calling. I change what them want right now.